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3: Cooler overnight with a moonlit sky, low of 51. Mostly sunny and nice tomorrow to start the weekend, a high of 78. Saturday, pleasant with times of sun and clouds, a high again up to 78. And Sunday, mostly sunny and pleasant with a high temperature up to 75. For CVilleRightNow.com, this is Marshall Amert.
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A-plus with you on 3W Nights, The Outfield, The Police, Thin Lizzy, and Twisted Sister coming up this hour. We packed it in. 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We got tons of ticket giveaways. I'll tell you about our Dave Matthews giveaway in a little bit. First, the Black Crow.

0: tickets for Virginia Beach next weekend. He's coming to the Veterans United Home Loans Amphitheater. You can beat Tom at his tricky question at 7:20 tomorrow morning. That's your last chance to win.
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0: it's Tom Morgan with the Big Greasy Breakfast on 97.5 3WV. Love shouting out to my BFFs, including Charlottesville Glass and Mirror. Dwight, you've been in business for how long?
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0: And then you've been with us for how long?
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Me and you both, Todd Rundgren. I just want to bang on the drum all day. 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The Ramones, Guns N' Roses, The Who, and Quiet Riot all coming up this hour. Hope you're at JPJ enjoying the show.

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We'll give you three in a row. 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
5: Cooler overnight with a moonlit sky, low of 51. Mostly sunny and nice tomorrow to start the weekend, a high of 78. Saturday, pleasant with times of sun and clouds, a high again up to 78. And Sunday, mostly sunny and pleasant with a high temperature up to 75. For SevilleRightNow.com, this is Marshall Amert.
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Come on, feel the noise and feel the pressure. You got to solve Tom's tricky question tomorrow morning at 7:20 on the Big Greasy Breakfast. It's your last chance to win Dave Matthews Band tickets when he comes to Veterans United Home Loans Amphitheater in Virginia Beach on June 6th.

0: I'll tell you who I am, A+. And who are you? Well, you're someone who's going to stick around for more music. Violent Femmes, Lynyrd Skynyrd, and Toto still to come.
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The Doors, Rush, Foo Fighters, and Bad Company coming up. You know what to do. Stick around and enjoy the journey.

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Rush! Headed out on tour with Annika Niles this summer. Excited for that one. Journey, the Beastie Boys, and the Police still to come. 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
1: Good morning, Morgan and Tawny.
2: Chair Bear.
1: I'm doing better today. My bank account is finally up to what I'm expecting to have it.
2: Oh, God.
3: Well, it in, why don't you, Chair
2: Bear? Seriously, my goodness.
3: You taking us out to lunch?
1: Yeah, I've come to Louisa.
2: Joe's Place, but then there's Pizza Hut.
3: The classic Pizza Hut?
2: Uh-huh.
3: Mm-hmm.
1: Yeah. That's right up the road from my office.
3: McDonald's? What's your escape, Jer Bear?
1: Oh, I've been there twice. I love Chincoteague Island.
2: Oh, my goodness. Chincoteague. Okay, just for reference, you don't say chink, okay? You say shink.
1: Yeah.
2: Because it's like Chicago. Chincoteague.
1: Yeah.
2: Oh, it's gorgeous out there.
3: Would you live there?
1: Yeah.
2: I might have been involved with a gentleman that lived out there.
3: Oh, now the plot thickens. Tell us more.
2: No, no. What happens in Chincoteague stays in Chincoteague.
3: So the Chincoteague Island.
2: Chincoteague.
3: The Chincoteague. Chincoteague.
2: Chink.
3: Chink.
2: Chink.
3: Chink.
2: Chincoteague.
3: Chincoteague.
2: Chincoteague. Chincoteague. Chincoteague.
3: Chincoteague.
2: Chink.
3: Chink.
2: Chincoteague.
3: Chincoteague.
2: Chincoteague.
3: For those of you who are just turning on your

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0: Good morning. This is the driver's ed teacher from Madison. People break out in sweats with parallel parking, then they need to call me so that I can show them how to do it.
1: Well, they're breaking out in sweats because they want to make sure they're doing it right.
0: I think parallel parking. I have my students do it all the time.
1: Yeah, you could do it in your sleep.
0: That's right.
1: You could do it blindfolded.
0: Right. I was surprised that was what makes people break out in sweats.
1: You can do it while you're on fire.
0: That's right. I can. Or they can, too.
1: Take the driver's ed from Madison curriculum, and you too can parallel park while you're in another universe.
0: That's right. 3WV rocks.
1: Yeah, buddy.
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1: I had to get off of ambient because I was doing crazy stuff anyway, like seeing a monkey in my ceiling fan and plants at my daughter's boyfriend. But I cut a piece of carpet out of my bedroom closet floor, and I put it on my face. My wife saw me. She said I was walking around. She said, "What are you doing?" And I said, I just want you to love me for me instead of my look.
2: Right, because you're on Ambien, and that makes total sense to put a piece of carpet on your face and tell your wife to love you for who you are.
1: Probably look better than, honestly.
3: Do you have an Ambien story?
4: He called me at 3 or 4 a.m. one morning, a little over an hour drive to his job. And he called me and was like, "You're not going to believe this, but I'm sitting here and just woke up in my truck at work, and I need some cash to get home." I'm like, "What?" He tells me his doctor put him on Ambien, and he had took some, and he drove all the way down here in his underwear.
2: Oh, my God, in his underwear?
4: To take him clothes, too, so he could drive back home.
2: How did he not wreck? I mean, that's crazy and scary all at the same time.
4: He's drove that same truck for years and years. That's probably the only thing that has saved him.
2: Don't even tell me the make and model of the truck, because I don't want to see him on 53. I do have one more question, though. Was it Tidy Whitey's?
4: Yes.
0: Where the grease always lingers. 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

0: What dirty secrets are people holding on to? This is the Big Greasy Breakfast with Mort in the Morning. Confessions.
1: Confessions.
2: When my kids were being potty trained, I told them both that their dad was a champion butt wiper and that he'd won medals at big competitions. So whenever they went for a poo, they'd always call on him for help.
1: Confessions.
3: It's the early 90s, and I'm working in IT support for a national company. I really liked a girl who worked in the sales department, so I ensured her computer would fail every week, so I would have to go to her desk and fix it. Did my plan work? Nah, she hated me.
1: Confessions.
4: Me and the wife celebrated our 25th wedding anniversary recently, so we decided to rewatch our wedding video. Thought it'd be a nice little trip down memory lane. Instead, we were both depressed at how young, thin, attractive, and full of energy we both looked. So we turned it off and went to bed.
1: Confessions.
5: I saw a cucumber on the ground at a grocery store parking lot. I went to run it over for a laugh. I didn't realize it had fallen out of a woman's bag and she was walking over to pick it up. Sorry, cucumber woman.
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1: I feel like there's a different diet for everything, just like there's different clothes to wear for different seasons. What crazy diet have you tried?
2: I ate like 10 caterpillars a day, like dried up caterpillars.
1: No, you didn't. Did that even work?
2: It was working, and I was working out every day. It was great.
3: Okay, first off, why would you do that? And second of all, how did you get through eating 10 caterpillars a day mentally?
2: I just, like, thought of it as, like, protein. So, like, throughout the day, I'd feel good because it would just all be protein during my workout. So it's nice.
1: It's not nice at all.
4: How are you?
1: Never had a bad day in my life. What crazy diet are you doing?
4: No.

0: Well, I've been past that stage.
1: Yeah.
0: Well, let me tell you. Let me tell you what. Okay. The best thing that worked for me, okay, they told me.
1: Yeah.
0: That to burn calories, to burn my calories,
1: uh-huh,
0: was sex.
1: Okay. Who is they?
0: So my doctors. They told me, you go up from one doctor visit. I'm like, yeah.
1: I'm really going to kick myself for asking this. Who was the doctor?
0: Dr. Love.
1: Oh, get out of here. Thanks for calling in, man. Later.
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6: In sports, Virginia baseball in action tonight in the NCAA tournament. Hattiesburg region, after dispatch from the ACC tournament in the third round, the 36-21 Hoos square off against 46-13 Jacksonville State with a 7 p.m. first pitch with Henry Zatkowski on the mound. They'll play after host Southern Miss hosts Little Rock at 2 p.m. The loser plays 4 o'clock tomorrow, the winner playing 9 o'clock in a double elimination regional. Atlantic Coast Conference releases 2026-27 conference opponents for men's basketball Thursday, and UVA will play 18 ACC regular season games, including 9 contests at JPJ. Duke and Virginia are home and away ACC opponents. Opponents visiting JPJ this year, along with Duke and Tech, are Boston College, Florida State, Georgia Tech, Louisville, NC State, Notre Dame, and SMU.
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0: Hey there, it's Tom at Burger King. Really appreciate you calling to share your thoughts on your BK experience or just on BK in general. Your feedback is really important to me, and we have tons of calls coming in right now, which is awesome.
1: Yeah.
0: But it also means that I can't return every single call.
1: Why not?
0: I will tell you this. 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
1: No, so you're not.
0: Record your message after the beep, or you can text me at this number, and we're going to get back to you as soon as possible. Thanks again, and have a great day. Bye now.
1: Hi, yes, Burger King. I'd like to report a heroic journey. I just attempted to enter the Burger King on 5th Street, Charlottesville, and I need the king himself to know. I fought for that Whopper. Why is turning in there like merging onto the interstate of destiny? I had to signal, pray, accelerate, hesitate, reconsider my life choices, and then commit like I was storming the beaches of Normandy just for those freaking onion rings. 5th Street Burger King. There's traffic coming from every direction, SUVs flying past us like they smell flame-broiled ambition. Meanwhile, I'm in the turn lane with my blinker on, whispering, please, please, I just want nuggets. I just want your nuggets. Oh, and once you finally get in, the parking lot is a puzzle designed for chaos, just like my digestive system after I eat your Whopper. I deserve a medal, at least a free small fry for bravery. Thank you. Long live the king.
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3: This year, America celebrates 250 years of independence, and Charlottesville played a role in that story. 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At Monticello, Thomas Jefferson drafted the words that declared all people are created equal. Charlottesville's courage, ideas, and commitment to liberty helped spark a revolution that still inspires us today. As we mark America's 250th, we celebrate not just history, but the spirit of Charlottesville, where freedom was written and where its ideals still live on.
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3: Here's what's making news this morning. After being closed heading into the Memorial Day weekend into this week, Albemarle County Parks and Rec says Mint Springs Valley Park is now open to swimming after multiple tests show normal water quality. A toxic algae bloom had closed the park to swimming over the past week. Albemarle County Republican Committee has called on Albemarle County Board of Supervisors to establish a housing allowance program for Albemarle County Police Department officers who choose to live in Albemarle County. Chairman Phil Reese notes ACPD currently has approximately 151 officers against 171 authorized positions, just short of roughly 20 officers. Romanian authorities say a Russian drone that was part of an overnight attack on Ukraine crashed into an apartment building in eastern Romania. Two people had minor injuries, several evacuated. News Anytime, SevoRightNow.com. I'm Jay Hart.
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97.5, 3WV, your Big Greasy Breakfast with Morgan in the Morning. I am fresh from last night's Journey show, if you went. Hope you enjoyed it. It was good. Got a lot of photos. We'll have some video on our social media channels. You can relive or live through either one. But I am fresh this morning. That's for sure. Hope you're enjoying the best of the Big Greasy Breakfast with Morgan in the Morning. And we will solve Tom's tricky question coming up around 7:20. Your next chance to score a pair of tickets to see Dave Matthews Band next Saturday at Veterans United Home Loans Amphitheater, Virginia Beach from 3WV.

It puts a smile on my face that we get to say here on 97.5 3WV, making some summer plans. And by summer plans, I mean next Saturday, because, you know, it's June. It's Virginia Beach. It's Dave Matthews Band, Little Charlottesville Flavor at Veterans United Home Loans Amphitheater. Solve Tom's tricky question in minutes, and we'll get you a pair of tickets after Stevie Ray Vaughan.

like mixing all the cereals into one bowl. It shouldn't work, but it does. The Big Greasy Breakfast with Morgan in the Morning on 97.5 3WV Rocks.

0: Speaking of the cult of personality, 97.5 3WV, Tawny is going to be out and about this afternoon. Hey, Din. The grand opening of a new BMF Crops new downtown location in Charlottesville from 5 to 7 p.m. Celebrate with featuring premium selections, exclusive merch, and special giveaways all afternoon, including the best in CBD products, flower, pre-rolls, courtesy of Ryan Jackson, the Hemper. Also, come register to win tickets to Grill and Chill with Andrew Hypes, June 5th at the Foundry. Don't miss it. Tawny and the Empire, happening at BMF Crops from 5 to 7 at a new location at 407 East Main Street, Charlottesville. This is on the mall, a few doors down from the Nook. Yeah, buddy. We got a pair of tickets for you to win. Dave Matthews Band at Veterans United Home Loans and Theater in Virginia Beach. This is for next Saturday. What is something the average person forgets four times a week? I can't even remember yesterday, let alone the four times that I forget in a week. But it is something pretty important. 434-295-3460. So important that you can win Dave Matthews Band tickets if you solve this correct at 800-248-1-3WV. What is something the average person forgets about four times a week, strangely? 434-295-3460. Open up the floodgates for your random answers and you winning Dave Matthews Band tickets. Good luck. All right. One more email. Just checking in. One more call. And you're done. Or maybe you wrapped up hours ago, grabbed the kids, and now you're in need of wholesome entertainment. Either way, text a few friends and head to where everyone ends up this time of year. The 38th season of Fridays After 5, downtown at Ting Pavilion, presented by Bud Light. 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
2: 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Tom's tricky question, 434-295-3460. What is something the average person forgets four times a week? Well, that could be about anything, but you may have forgotten this morning. Just saying. It's okay, because you're going to win Dave Matthews Band tickets, so all is forgiven. 800-248-1-3WV.

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2: 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We get pretty forgetful these days, don't we? What is something the average person forgets about four times a week? 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

0: 97.5 3WV, your Big Greasy Breakfast with Morgan in the morning, 7:37. Tom's tricky question, 434-295-3460. Getting you hooked up with a pair of tickets to see Dave Matthews Band next Saturday. Veterans United Home Loans Amphitheater in Virginia Beach. On average, we tend to forget this sometimes about four times a week. Four times a week. We mentioned a name.
1: Their kids' names.
0: Their kids' names is correct. Congratulations. About yeah. Four times a week. I think it's in the scene of, hey, Billy, Bob, you know your name. Go fetch me this. You got yourself Dave Matthews Band tickets, by the way, for next Saturday at Veterans United Home Loans Amphitheater, Virginia Beach. Congratulations. Who's this and where are you from?
1: Thank you. It's Robert Dalton.
0: Hey, Robert.
1: And I'm from Madison. 3WV Rock.
0: Appreciate you, man. All right, beginning Monday, 7:20, your chance to win a pair of tickets for Rumors ATL, a Fleetwood Mac tribute at the Jefferson Theater Saturday, August 1st. We'll solve Tom's tricky question.
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6: In sports, Virginia baseball in action tonight in the NCAA tournament. Hattiesburg region, after dispatch from the ACC tournament in the third round, the 36-21 Hoos square off against 46-13 Jacksonville State with a 7 p.m. first pitch with Henry Zatkowski on the mound. They'll play after host Southern Miss hosts Little Rock at 2 p.m. The loser plays 4 o'clock tomorrow, the winner playing 9 o'clock in a double elimination regional. Atlantic Coast Conference releases 2026-27 conference opponents for men's basketball Thursday, and UVA will play 18 ACC regular season games, including 9 contests at JPJ. Duke and Virginia are home and away ACC opponents. Opponents visiting JPJ this year, along with Duke and Tech, are Boston College, Florida State, Georgia Tech, Louisville, NC State, Notre Dame, and SMU.
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0: best of the Big Greasy Breakfast with Morgan in the Morning. On 97.5 3WV, now reheated, reserved, and still slightly questionable. What dirty secrets are people holding on to? This is the Big Greasy Breakfast with Mort in the Morning. Confessions.
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2: A girl I know on Facebook posted a pic, and I replied, "Cute selfie." But it turns out, I didn't read the caption, and it was actually a photo of a missing girl she was sharing. Now I want the earth to swallow me whole.
1: Confessions.
3: Whenever my family tries to offer me any sweets or chocolate, I say I don't like them. So that when half of their candy later goes missing, I'm not a suspect.
1: Confessions.
4: I broke up with a girl I'd been seeing because every time we kissed, her mouth tasted of tomato soup, even if she hadn't been eating any, and it freaked me out.
1: Confessions.
5: I was relieved to take my husband's name and change cities when we got married. It meant I was no longer contactable by my previous life associates and my serious criminal activities. My husband has no idea who he really married, and I'll never tell him. I've changed.
1: Confession.
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2: This year, America celebrates 250 years of independence, and Charlottesville played a role in that story. Here, visionaries helped shape a new nation. At Monticello, Thomas Jefferson drafted the words that declared all people are created equal. Charlottesville's courage, ideas, and commitment to liberty helped spark a revolution that still inspires us today. As we mark America's 250th, we celebrate not just history, but the spirit of Charlottesville, where freedom was written and where its ideals still live on.

0: Here's what's making news this morning. After being closed heading into the Memorial Day weekend into this week, Albemarle County Parks and Rec says Mint Springs Valley Park is now open to swimming after multiple tests show normal water quality. A toxic algae bloom had closed the park to swimming over the past week. Albemarle County Republican Committee has called on Albemarle County Board of Supervisors to establish a housing allowance program for Albemarle County Police Department officers who choose to live in Albemarle County. Chairman Phil Reese notes ACPD currently has approximately 151 officers against 171 authorized positions, a shortfall of roughly 20 officers. Romanian authorities say a Russian drone that was part of an overnight attack on Ukraine crashed into an apartment building in eastern Romania. Two people had minor injuries, several evacuated. News Anytime, SevoRightNow.com. I'm Jay Hart.
1: Thank you, Jay. 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Not too shabby of a Friday. Sunshine, high of 81, 58 here at 3WV.

turns out the grass on the other side isn't greener. It's just louder, and it stinks real good. 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
1: Well, I'm glad I'm not the only one.
0: And the reason for it is because it's so packed full of stuff.
1: Yeah.
0: When I go to reach for one thing, I'm
1: right.
0: knocking down 15 others.
1: You're swimming in the tools. Do you have a super glue story?
0: I cut myself one time really bad, and as soon as I could get the healing done on it, I poured a bunch of super glue on it and super glue that wound back together. And I ended up going to the doctor and getting stitches for it. But he said the super glue actually did a fantastic job.
1: Oh, look at that. Look at that. That poor super glue. We were giving it such a hard time with irresponsible people. Man, it saved your life. Can we stop and just celebrate that the super glue saved your life?
0: It did. I cut myself on my femur. Just this lower of my, my good boys down there.
1: And you super glued that?
0: And I super glued it.
1: You're
0: and
1: amazing.
0: Then went to the doctor, got stitches for it because it was bleeding.
1: You are my hero.
2: When I was in college, one of the guys thought that it would be funny because his roommate had went to bed. And was not wearing any clothes.
1: All right.
2: And he thought it would be funny to super glue the roommate's hand to his leg.
1: Oh!
2: And his hand was stuck to his leg hair.
1: Oh, God!
2: But it was like them trying to rip the hand off at the time was pretty humorous until they realized, we're just going to have to cut.
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0: 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Were you there? Well, I happened to witness something. I'm not going to lie to you, it changed my life.
1: Really?
0: It was so unforgettable. I'm never going to look at JPJ the same again.
2: Oh.
0: And I'm not talking about necessarily the concert with these guys either. The whole story after Open Arms.

0: And it was a great show last night, indeed. 97.5, 3WV, Journey, John Paul Jones, Arena, 836, your Big Greasy Breakfast with Morgan in the Morning. 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Tawny, last night at JPJ, I witnessed something that completely changed my life, though.
1: Oh gosh. This is a big buildup, man.
0: It was powerful.
1: Okay.
0: It was unforgettable.
1: Okay.
0: It was emotional.
1: Oh.
0: I may not look at JPJ the same way ever again.
1: Okay.
0: I witnessed Tawny on sugar-free Red Bull.
1: Oh, my God.
0: At first, it was pretty calm. Too calm. And then somebody tried moving the 3WV signs.
1: Ooh. Nah.
0: Big mistake.
1: Yeah, it was.
0: Before anyone could blink, Tawny appeared out of nowhere like parking lot Batman. Whoa, what are we doing here? What are we doing?
1: Nah, don't touch my stuff. Nah.
0: Suddenly, she's defending the 3WV setup like it's sacred concert ground.
1: Absolutely.
0: One guy moved a sign 3 feet. Just a background story here. Tawny moved it back 6 feet with the intensity of a NASCAR tire crew. Now, you might be asking, does it really matter where the sign goes? No, but don't ask that question to Tawny on sugar-free Red Bull, ever. She reacted like they were shutting down Bodo's before lunch.
1: Hey, I'm telling you, aesthetics, okay? You can't have two signs back-to-back. There's a process, okay? Aesthetics matter. And don't touch my stuff.
0: Johnny Rico didn't warn me of this.
1: Don't touch my stuff, all right?
0: Community Cubby, let's go. Where are we going?
1: We're going to Brandy Station, all mm-hmm. right, up there, up at 29 there in Madison. I hope so. I'm pretty sure it's Madison. But, man, the 75th, it's this season, 75th annual Brandy Station Volunteer Fire Department's Fireman's Fair.
0: Nice.
1: It's got all the accoutrements.
0: And those are the best fairs, too.
1: Yes.
0: They really are.
1: You know, and it always starts with a bang. Literally, they have the
0: right.
1: parade.
0: Yeah.
1: You know, and you get to see all of the volunteers and the fire trucks and you know, people of the community. It's just, it's a reminder. This is why we live here.
0: Yeah.
1: These are the people doing the good work.
0: Heck yeah.
1: You know, and this it does help to support the Brandy Station Volunteer Fire Department, you know, and they really do work so hard all through the year. And they're also going to have a tractor pull. They're going to have cash prize giveaways. There's going to be something for everyone. Of course, you can't forget the carnival games, the, you know, the fair favorites, the Midway Rise. They're going to have live music. I mean, and they have unlimited ride specials.

0: 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So you get the wristbands beginning on Wednesday, August 12th. You can get discounted ride wristbands online before the fair begins. And this is happening August 12th through the 16th. I've got all the details on our website under the Community Cubby. Go to events, drop down menu, Community Cubby, click on that. It'll take you to all the things that we feature in the Community Cubby. I think this is on like page 3 because it's August 12th, but there's a lot to, if you're looking for something to do, go to the Community Cubby and there is a plethora of great stuff that is community minded. And, yeah, you don't have to be bored in Central Virginia for sure. So
1: 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We're not bored during your Workforce Rock Block. In minutes, we celebrate the 81st birthday of John Fogerty. He blew out some candles yesterday.
0: Wow.
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0: nice.
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0: In sports, Virginia baseball in action tonight in the NCAA tournament. Hattiesburg region, after dispatch from the ACC tournament in the third round. The 36-21 Hoos square off against 46-13 Jacksonville State with a 7 p.m. first pitch with Henry Zatkowski on the mound. They'll play after host Southern Miss hosts Little Rock at 2 p.m. The loser plays 4 o'clock tomorrow, the winner playing 9 o'clock in a double elimination regional. Atlantic Coast Conference released a 2026-27 conference opponents for men's basketball Thursday, and UVA will play 18 ACC regular season games, including 9 contests at JPJ. Duke and Virginia are home and away ACC opponents. Opponents visiting JPJ this year, along with Duke and Tech, are Boston College, Florida State, Georgia Tech, Louisville, NC State, Notre Dame, and SMU.
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1: Celebrating the 81st birthday of John Fogerty and one of my favorite lock-in moments. John Fogerty singing, "Have you ever seen the rain? The sky starts dropping the rain." It's a music festival magic. It is a real thing, and that happened at lock-in. That was so cool. By the way, and I was told this at lock-in, that that song was actually inspired by the flooding that happened in Nelson County.
3: Right.
1: And he saw that on TV, and that kind of started the, you know, all the writing and whatnot. So, happy 81st birthday, John Fogerty, yesterday.

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0: 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Of course, we saw John Fogerty at Lock-In sing that song a few minutes ago. I was talking about how the rain started coming down when he was singing. That was festival magic for sure. Workforce Rock Block, thanks to Wahoo Barbecue. That's who. For the ones already earning their lunch break, don't forget about happy hour or family dinner either. Slow smoke, fast favorites, right when you need it. 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Hey, Dan. Hey, Dan. Hey, Dan.
1: Came in to share the gospel.
2: Oh, Lord.
0: Here we go.
1: The hat on backwards does not diminish the five head.
0: But it does diminish the greasy hair that I did not do anything with because I came and woke up after a Journey show.
2: I think it's, kudos to him for being here. And I brought a hat, too. Where's your hat?
0: Yeah, where's your hat?
2: Is it because
0: it's hat
2: you're
0: day.
2: Not, you're
1: when
2: not
1: your hair's this pretty, you don't wear a hat.
0: Here we go.
2: Oh, boy.
0: 3WV rocks.
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0: Hey, what's up, Morgan? How you doing, man?
1: I never had a bad day in my life. What's the biggest mistake that cost you money?
0: With my whole truck.
1: Oh, man.
0: Well, yeah.
1: Were you okay?
0: Yeah. I totaled my truck.
1: Geez.
0: And
1: it's got more
0: didn't have gap insurance.
1: More importantly, were you okay behind the wheel? Like, what was going on?
0: I was going around a sharp turn and tried to get sideways. I was younger, man. You know, we're all young and dumb at some point in our life, right?
1: So you're trying to Dukes of Hazzard it?
0: Yeah. I was fighting over a girl and...
1: even better.
0: Didn't work out right and hit a tree and... Airbag went off, and I smelled that chloroform and whatever the smell was and hit the airbag and tried to fire up my vehicle, and I noticed my hood was plumed up, and I'm like, snap.
1: So basically what you're saying
0: fine,
1: is
0: man.
1: It's the girl's fault, not the fact that you're a bad driver.
0: It's the girl's fault, and do not take it out on your vehicle.
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0: Yep. That's what Tawny was saying last night after her one sugar-free Red Bull. Yeah, time for me to fly REO Speedwagon. 97.5, 3WV, or Big Reese Breakfast with Morgan in the Morning. Hey, congrats again to everyone who won journey tickets from 3WV. And thank you for stopping by the tent and saying hello. It really does mean a lot. If I met you for the first time, awesome. Hope to meet you again. Got to see people in person, people like your boy Pee-wee, who shows up at all these events, right? And right. Him and his wife were so gracious. Talked about all the history with 3WV. Had his 40th anniversary T-shirt on. You may or may not know, next year 3WV is turning 50. So it's so cool to be part of this 3WV family. Yeah, buddy. Tawny and the J-O-B up next. Have yourself a great weekend.
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9: Aye, indeed. Happy Friday. Tawny on the J-O-B, and if you've got plans to be outside today, we are certainly going to get one of those absolutely gorgeous late spring days. 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

0: There's a Foo Fighters on 97.5 3WB. Tawny on the J-O-B. And Dave Grohl has said that Everlong is about finding that perfect connection that changes everything. 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
4: Weather forecasts a quiet weekend in store. In fact, a nice one. Sunny today with a high of 80. Overnight, increasing clouds and 55. Saturday, mostly sunny, high 77. And your Sunday will be sunny with a high 75. No rain for the first time in a few weekends. 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

There's Journey on 3WV. Big thanks to everybody who stopped by and hung out with us before the show last night at JPJ. It's always fun putting faces with the names and spending a little time with the 3WV family before a great show. And speaking of great shows, here's one with a little irony. John Fogerty says he wrote this next one while tensions were building inside the band, even though the title sounds like it's about the weather. It's CCR. Have you ever seen the rain on 3WV?

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0: There you have it, the Cars' Bye Bye Love on 3WV. Rick Ocasek wrote many of the Cars' biggest hits, but the band became famous for blending rock guitars with new wave style in a way nobody else was doing in the late 70s. And if you want to stay connected to what's happening right here in Central Virginia, make SevilleRightNow.com part of your daily routine. One of today's top stories looks at the two Charlottesville police officers selected to serve as school resource officers at Charlottesville High School and the middle school beginning next school year. 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

There's Don Henley on 3WB, Tawny on the JOB. And you know, it sounds like a summer song, but it's not really about summer at all. It's about time and change and looking back at moments you wish you could hold on to a little longer. Hey, speaking of things you don't want to miss, the first Wednesday of the month is right around the corner, which means another 3WV freeloader is about to score a month of free car washes from Tiger Wash. 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

It's Tom Petty. You know, he joked once that the song title scared people into thinking he was angry at them, but it became one of his most recognizable tracks and one of the wilder videos of the MTV era. Now let's trade the Tea Party for face paint and pyrotechnics. Here's the soundtrack to countless arenas and air guitars. Detroit Rock City on 3.

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They're your ride, your backup plan, your dog sitter, and the reason your car already has dents you never reported. 3WV Rocks Madison.

0: There's Pat Benatar on 3WV, one of our biggest crossover hits. Still a staple on classic rock radio more than 40 years later. It's Tawny on the J-O-B, and I'd love for you to come hang out with me in downtown Charlottesville, right there on the downtown mall. I'll be out from 5 to 7 at the grand opening of BMF Crop's new location at 407 East Main Street, right near the Nook there on the downtown mall. They've got premium products from the Hempire. You can score some exclusive merch and giveaways. And I'll get you registered to win your way into Grill and Chill with Andrew Hypes at the Foundry on June 5th. Again, it's 5 to 7 tonight. So stop by, say hello, and help us celebrate the new BMF Crops location in Charlottesville.
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Enter Sandman. And James Hetfield and Eddie Money actually became friends later in Eddie's life. In fact, after he passed, James performed a tribute version of Baby Hold On and talked about the friendship they built over the years. So from Metallica to a friend of Metallica, here's Eddie Money, Two Tickets to Paradise on 3WB.

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There's a Doobie Brothers, Long Train Running. It's Tawny on the J-O-B on 3WB. And that actually started as an instrumental jam that they used to stretch out on stage before Tom Johnson finally sat down and wrote lyrics for it. It's a good thing he did because it became one of the band's signature songs. And if you're looking for some fresh gear, the rock store at 3WV.com is open for business. 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There's even a women's cut. Yeah, so get one. There's bottle opener stickers, all kinds of good stuff. 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

It's Mick Jagger's take on literature and history, turning song into one of the most fascinating character studies in rock. It's 97.5 3WV, that of course the Rolling Stones. Now let's jump from one swagger-filled classic to another. Here's one from their debut album. It introduced the Robinson Brothers to the world. It's the Black Crowes, Twice as Hard on 3WV.

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George Thorogood, bad to the bone on 3WV. It's Tawny on the J-O-B, and that was kind of a tongue-in-cheek, you know, sort of song. Somehow it became one of the most recognizable riffs in rock.

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That's Over the Hills and Far Away. Started as an acoustic idea from Jimmy Page and then just grew into one of their most dynamic songs. Went from folk to full-on rock in classic Zeppelin fashion. Hey, speaking of heading somewhere after work, join me this afternoon from 5 to 7 for the grand opening of BMF Crop's new downtown Charlottesville location there at 407 East Main Street, right there on the downtown mall. You can celebrate with the Hempire, check out exclusive merch, giveaways, register to win tickets.

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I'm going to be there from 5 to 7. So stop by, say hello, and help us welcome BMF Crops to their new home in downtown Charlottesville.

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David Bowie with his first number one hit in the United States. That's Fame on 3WV. That funky guitar riff, it came from a jam session with none other than John Lennon, who also contributed backing vocals to the track. Now, from one artist who redefined rock in the 70s to a band that helped reshape it in the 90s, Pearl Jam's Jeremy, inspired by a real-life tragedy, became one of the band's most powerful and talked-about songs on 3WV.

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There you go, some T-Rex on 97.5 3WV, bang a gong. Mark Bolan once said he wanted T-Rex songs to sound big, loud, and fun, and well, that certainly changed.

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0: 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Central Virginia weather.
1: Weather forecasts a quiet weekend in store. In fact, a nice one. Sunny today with a high of 80. Overnight, increasing clouds and 55. Saturday, mostly sunny, high 77. Your Sunday will be sunny with a high 75. No rain for the first time in a few weekends. From the WINA Newsroom, I'm Jay Hart.

Oh, yeah. You got to love some fuel, especially if you're a gearhead like James Hetfield. That's why it became, one of their biggest live staples, because of the instantly recognizable chorus. It's 97.5 3WV. Let's turn the clock back. Hand the guitar to a true legend. Here's Jimi Hendrix, the song that still makes guitar players shake their heads in disbelief. It's Voodoo Child.

0: yeah, I felt that. It's the happiest days of our lives. Pink Floyd, The Wall. It's 97.5 3WV. 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
2: 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And opening at 5:30 will be Newt. 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

There's Boston, More Than a Feeling on 3WB. Tom Scholz recorded much of their debut album in his basement studio. I mean, you don't always need a fancy setup to create one of the greatest records in rock history. Now, let's jump ahead a couple of decades to a song that's become the unofficial anthem of waking up and wondering what happened last night. It's Lit, My Own Worst Enemy on 3WB.

0: yeah, Guns N' Roses, Welcome to the Jungle. Axl wrote most of that after moving to L.A. It's one of the most, you know, pretty much one of the most explosive opening tracks in rock history. I will say that. Hey, speaking of downtown action, I want you to join me this afternoon, 5 to 7, at the grand opening of it, BMF Crops, a new downtown Charlottesville location, right there on the downtown mall. 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

CCR and Proud Mary. He wrote that when he was just 23 years old. And it just sounds so much more mature. Anyway, it's one of the most enduring songs in American rock and roll, if you ask me. Now, here's a song that Steven Tyler wrote as a teenager. He was listening to his dad's piano playing through the floorboards of their house. It was their first big statement and still one of the greatest. Dream On 3WV.

0: There's Van Halen dancing in the streets on 97.5 3WB. Tawny on the JOB. And speaking of getting out and having some fun, one of Central Virginia's longest running summer traditions is getting ready to celebrate a pretty big milestone. The Brandy Station Volunteer Fire Department Fireman's Fair. It's happening August 12th through the 16th, and this year marks the fair's 75th anniversary. I mean, for generations, it's been the kind of event where families make memories over carnival rides and fair food and live music, games, a whole lot of small-town community spirit. There's going to be unlimited ride specials throughout the week, a parade on Thursday night, tractor pull on Saturday, cash prize giveaways Saturday evening, live entertainment every night. I mean, it's 5 days of classic summer fun, all while helping support the Brandy Station Volunteer Fire Department and the work that they do year round. If you've never been, this might be the year to check it out. And if you've been going for decades, well, you already know why people keep coming back. 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

That's right. Warrant, man. Where's my Aquanet? It's 97.5 3WV, and that's wrapping it up for me. I'm almost done with the day. If you're out and about later, come see me 5 to 7 this afternoon at the grand opening of BMF Crops, their new downtown Charlottesville location on East Main Street. It's going to be a big time, big celebration right there on the downtown mall from 5 to 7 tonight. Hope to see you out there. The Giant Sean Hood coming up next on 3WV.

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1: 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How are you doing today? Thank you for being here. I hope you're having a great Friday as we make our way into yet another weekend. Very excited. Lots going on today. As a matter of fact, I got to give you information about like how you could hang out with Tawny at the grand opening of BMF Crop's new downtown Charlottesville location. I got all that information for you coming up. That's 5 to 7 p.m. today. I'll give you all the details. We got your smile store today, idiot of the day, another chance at the 420 giveaway, which gives you a chance at a prize pack from Higher Education, Central Virginia's original high-quality smoke shop and dispensary with two locations in Charlottesville and Zion Crossroads. We've also got your random facts to know and share for today. Ah, yes. Can't sit into the weekends without those. And just as the warm weather is here, the worst news we could get about mosquito repellent. I'll tell you what it is and why I'm really upset about it.

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3: High of 80, overnight increasing clouds and 55. Saturday mostly sunny, high 77. Your Sunday will be sunny with a high 75. No rain for the first time in a few weekends. 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

Bachman Turner Overdrive, taking care of business on 97.5 3WV. And I told you I was mad about it, and this is why. New research shows that mosquitoes can learn to become attracted to DEET, one of the most common repellents. They say it works for now, but experts say overusing it is making it less effective. And they're actually apparently learning that through that cloud of chemical is food. Yeah, don't love that. So this is just more evidence for me on why I should just not go outside. Ever. Whitesnake, here I go again on 3WV.

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2: 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And opening at 5:30 will be Newt. However your Friday looks this week, this is how it should end. 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

Jackson Brown, Boulevard Rocks on 97.5 3WV. And some good news for the water-loving folks out there. After several water quality tests have showed normal results, Mint Springs Valley Park will reopen for swimming this weekend, along with Chris Green Lake and Walnut Creek Parks. That is according to the Albemarle County Parks and Recreation. Great news if you want to get out and have some fun starting this weekend. Apparently they delayed all this because there was a toxic algae bloom, but boom, gone. Boom, bloom, whatever. It's gone, and now you can swim. Pretty fantastic, right? There's lots of details about this as far as like when they're open and staffed and the whole nine yards. And you can get all that at SeavilleRightNow.com, which is where I stay updated on things around the area. Because if you want to know what's happening in Central Virginia, SeavilleRightNow.com kind of makes sense, right? Because all they do is cover news that's going to affect here. Here. By here, I mean Central Virginia, in case you hadn't put that together. Latest news, crimes reports, policy.

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97.5 3WV, rockin' Hysteria, Def Leppard right there. And if you have nothing to do this afternoon, yes you do, because you could go join Tawny at the grand opening of BMF Crop's new downtown Charlottesville location today from 5 to 7 p.m. at 407 East Main Street, just a few doors down from the Nook. You'll be hanging out with 3WV and the Hempire, celebrating with feature premium selections, exclusive merch, and special giveaways all afternoon, including the best in CBD products, flower, and pre-rolls, courtesy of the Hemperer, Ryan Jackson. You can also register to win tickets to Grill and Chill with Andrew Hypes June 5th at the Foundry. So lots going on with the Hempire and Tawny today, 5 to 7 p.m. at BMF Crops, their new location at 407 East Main Street in Charlottesville. 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
7: Weekend weather forecast, boring but beautiful. Mostly clear overnight, low 55. Your Saturday sunny with a high 78. Sunday sunny, high 76. Monday, June 1st, mostly sunny, the high 80. 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
3: 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You may not be aware of this, but May is Stroke Awareness Month. And a barber in Iowa named Craig Hunt is teaching his community to recognize symptoms of a stroke early. You see, he suffered a stroke 10 years ago while he was working on someone's hair. That's not good. And so he decided he wanted other people to be prepared. So in partnership with the American Heart Association of Iowa, Craig is spearheading something called Blood Pressures in Barbershops. It is a statewide effort to bring local nurses into barbershops and take blood pressure for free and advise people on you know, going to see their doctor or whatever they should do. He started out at his shop, and now the free blood pressure checks are available in more than 80 locations across Iowa. I just love seeing somebody who they go through something themselves and they want to do everything they can to prevent other people from having to do it. You know, paying it forward in, I mean, the most serious sense, because this is something that could be life or death, you know? And that is your smile story of the day.
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1: All right. 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

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It is, hey, we're in the 5 o'clock hour, which means you could be hanging out with Tawny. She is out at BMF Crops. That's right. She's doing that right now, 5 to 7 p.m. at 407 East Main Street, their new location. So go hang out there and check out what they got going on. We'll be checking in with them a little later. Pink Floyd right now.

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1: Hey, thanks, Giant Man. We are out here on the downtown mall. You know, this is a perfect place to open up a new shop, and that's exactly what BMF Crops is doing. You can't miss it. It's right here by Heather Heyer Way. You can't get down there, though. That road's closed. But and exactly just right next door, pretty much, to the Nook Restaurant. What a great place to have a dispensary. And they're opening it up in a big way. They've got free pre-rolls, high-end and exotic flower. You want to come and join the Hempire. He's got giveaways going on. And I'm so excited to learn that they're going to have infused pizzas baked on site by the Wizard of Zah. He's going to be back. So come on out and join us. I'm going to be here until 7 o'clock tonight. The BMF Crops second location. They have the one on Hydraulic, but this is their new one on the downtown mall, 407 East Main Street. 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
3: 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Central Virginia weather.
4: After some rainy times the last couple of weekends, this weekend, fantastic. Mostly clear overnight, low 55. Saturday, sunny and beautiful, 78. Sunday, sunny, 76. First day of the work, June 1st, mostly sunny, 80 for Monday. 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

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Going to check in again here in a little bit with Tawny, who is out at BMF Crops' new location, 407 East Main Street. 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
1: Bigger is better, and that's exactly what's happening with BMF Crops. It's Tawny. I'm out here on the downtown mall for the grand opening of BMF Crops' second location. I've been to the one on Hydraulic, but now I'm checking out the one on the downtown mall. It's actually 407 East Main Street. You know, Heather Highway, it's right there. Right before you get to the Nook when you come off of that road. Don't try it today. They got it closed down, but it is beautiful out here. Ryan, the Emperor, sir, thanks for having us out here. What a great location.
2: Absolutely. We're happy to be here.
1: And you're doing it up big. You got all kinds of stuff going on, right?
2: Oh, yeah. As usual, we got some infused pizzas going to be here from 5 to 7. We got you guys holding it down. Also, it is our grand opening here. We've got all kinds of giveaways going on today. I'm giving everybody free pre-roll that comes out and purchases. Also, free infused pizzas for anybody that buys. And it's the Friday After 5 thing here, too, also.
1: Exactly,
2: so it's gonna
1: dude.
2: It's going to be a lit event.
1: I know. Lit, you said. And you're so right about that. But it looks like a great space. And location, location, location. Again, if you're going to Fridays After 5, come on by here before you hit it up. Because, see what I did there?
2: Yep.
1: Anyway, it's the grand opening of the second location of BMF Crops Dispensary here on the downtown mall, 407 East Main Street. The second location, a big, big deal. Come on out here. We're going to be out here until 7 o'clock. What time are you closing today, man?
2: 2200, 10 p.m. Come join the Empire.
1: That's it. There it is. What more can I say? It's Tawny broadcasting live on 97.5 3 WV.
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She is out at the BMF Crops location, the new one in 407 East Main.

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1: Well, it is an absolutely gorgeous evening here on the downtown mall in Charlottesville. Tawny broadcasting live at the grand opening of the second location of BMF Crops Dispensary. Well, it's just down a couple of doors from the Nook. Come on and join the Hempire. 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So come on out and join us. 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But if you're headed to Fridays After 5, be sure to stop by. 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
4: 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Central Virginia weather.
5: Weekend weather forecast, boring but beautiful. Mostly clear overnight, low 55. Your Saturday sunny with a high 78. Sunday sunny, high 76. Monday, June 1st, mostly sunny, the high 80. 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

0: It's Friday, and that means it's time for Friday Fun Facts.
1: Yes, indeed. Time for your random facts to know and share for a Friday. According to data from the FBI and MAD, there are nearly 347,000 drunk drivers on the road on an average day, and most offenders drive drunk at least 80 times before they actually get arrested for it. That's a horrifying number. Humans could never land on Jupiter, Saturn, Uranus, or Neptune because they're made of gas and have no

solid surface. I should have known that all this time. I don't know why that just dawned on me. Back when Kim Jong-il was alive, his official biography on North Korea's website said that he does not poop. There's a condition called erotomania is probably what it is, where a person believes a celebrity is in love with them. And in 1974, there were more than 500,000 pay toilets in the U.S. But by 1980, they were pretty much completely gone. That is how fast we decided we did not want to pay to use the bathroom.

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1: 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It's Tawny broadcasting live on 97.5 3WV for the grand opening of BMF Crops downtown mall location. 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It's just pretty much next to the Nook restaurant, which we send you to all the time. But the Hemperer, Ryan, man, good call on this location.
2: Thank you. 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

0: Eye of the Tiger, Survivor on 97.5 3WV. And now, it is time for your Idiot of the Day. A 48-year-old man in Pennsylvania named Eric Eric, Eric. He came home on Tuesday after drinking all night, and his wife was not happy about it. They fought. She told him the marriage was over. They yelled, and he said, quote, "If it's over, I'll tear the house down." So he went outside, climbed into an excavator, and began tearing down the house with his wife and two daughters still inside. The wife called 911. The police showed up before anybody got hurt or anything, but the damage of the house was pretty significant. A big chunk of the roof was torn down, and experts say the structural integrity is now in question, so the whole thing may be worthless. Eric is now facing several charges, including causing a catastrophe, reckless endangerment, and disorderly conduct. His wife is planning to seek a protection order as well. Can't say I blame her. Also, where did he get an excavator from?
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It's pretty fantastic. And just saying, it's an option. Rudy of Palmyra won last time. Congratulations to Rudy. But if you look at the calendar, the next Wednesday will be the first Wednesday of June, so we'll need a new winner. If you want to get in the running for that, you need to sign up to be a 3WV freeloader at 3WV.com, where you can also get complete contest rules and details.

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Bon Jovi, Living on a Prayer on 97.5 3WV. It is the Giant Sean Hood giving up the captain's chair and the mighty Wurlitzer. Thank you so much for being here today. I had a great time, as per usual, and we'll get together and do it again right here on Monday. Enjoy your weekend. Should be nice. And we'll see you next week right here where the Giant Never Sleeps on 97.5 3WV.

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